0: El fin de en la zona gris.
1: Electric word life, it means forever, and that's a mighty long time. 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The afterworld. A world of never-ending happiness. You can always see the sun, day or night.

My name is Dr. Alban, the MD microphone doctor. 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
1: Sunshine, I need you cool. Are you cool?

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1: 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You stated your case time and